0: Vous écoutez RM1, Nord-Sud 98.9, Centre 97.3, Est-Ouest 91.7. RM1, la radio nationale.
1: RM1, 9 o'clock. The Flash with Eris Stewart. Good morning, Eris.
2: Good morning, Sophie, and good morning, everyone. The night was generally calmer across Mauritius following the introduction of a curfew from 8:30 yesterday evening until 6 o'clock this morning. While the measure helped to prevent major disturbances, several isolated incidents were reported in different parts of the country. From Bambou to Goodlands, as well as Saint-Croix and Maïbou, roads were obstructed, debris was set alight, and projectiles were thrown. In Bambou, masked individuals blocked the road before attacking a Winners supermarket. A joint operation by authorities, however, led to the arrest of one suspect. At Cascavel Mall, four people, including two minors, were arrested after several shops were vandalized and looted. In Saint-Croix and Bedjetambo, police used tear gas to disperse crowds and extinguish burning debris. Videos from Maïbou appeared to show a vehicle on fire. In Quatre-Bornes, two people were arrested after Molotov cocktails were allegedly discovered in their bags. The authorities are reminding the public that anyone found breaching a curfew could face up to 5 years in prison and a fine of 50,000 rupees. In a much-awaited address to the nation last night, Prime Minister Dr. Navin Ramgoolam alleged that drug barons were among the main instigators of the recent unrest. He said information available to the authorities indicated that they were deliberately attempting to spread hatred, heighten tensions, and disrupt public order. The Prime Minister appealed to the population to preserve peace and national harmony. While strongly condemning Friday night's shooting in Caen-le-Vieux, Ramgoolam also defended the police as an institution. He said the actions of individual officers should not be used to discredit the entire police force, whose primary responsibility is to protect the population. The Prime Minister also warned that everyone involved in disturbing public order would be identified, tracked down, and brought before the courts. He has also cautioned against false information circulating on social media and is calling on journalists and media organizations to verify facts rigorously before publishing them. Schools remain closed across Mauritius today from pre-primary to secondary level. Technical and vocational training centres and childcare facilities are also closed. University courses will be conducted online. However, school certificate and higher school certificate exams are being maintained and scheduled. Public buses are also operating, but Metro Express services remain completely suspended. Metro Express Limited says the network has sustained significant damage and that no trams will operate today or for the remainder of the week. As of this

0: bulletin recommendations from Business Mauritius concerning private sector operations were sent out. A decision will be taken on whether another curfew will be imposed tonight is due to be taken this afternoon. Doctors have reported encouraging signs following Elodie Thomas's surgery at G2 Hospital. The operation lasted approximately 7 hours and was successfully completed by a joint team of Mauritian and Indian specialists. 13 specialists travel from India with the equipment required for the delicate procedure. 7 Mauritian specialists also participated in the operation. Health Minister Anil Bechu praised the cooperation between the two medical teams. Doctors say the procedure presented several challenges because of its complexity, but it went according to plan. Elodie Thomas remains under close medical supervision. Sociologist Raj Santu believes the recent unrest reflects frustrations that have been accumulating among some sections of the population. He says the current situation is being used by some people to express broader dissatisfaction with their living conditions and social circumstances. According to the sociologist, dialogue must now be prioritized and maintained over the long term. He says the authorities must listen to the most vulnerable members of society, understand their difficulties, and work towards lasting solutions to ease tensions across the country. Applications for the Central Water Authority's Water Tank and Water Pump Grant Scheme can now be submitted online. The platform has been operational since Monday evening through the CWA's official website. All eligible citizens can submit an application regardless of the first letter of their surname. There are also no restrictions on which day they can apply. The Minister of Information and Communication Technology is encouraging the public to use the online platform to avoid unnecessary travel and long queues at CWA offices. And moving international, concern at the Vatican after Pope Leo XIV was diagnosed with lung cancer. The diagnosis of lung and adenocarcinoma was confirmed during surgery at Rome's Gemelli Hospital yesterday. Surgeons removed the lower lobe of the Pope's right lung, according to the Vatican. The procedure was completed successfully and without complications. Further exams are expected to determine whether the cancer has spread to the lymph nodes and whether additional treatment will be required. The Vatican says it is still too early to speak of a complete recovery. Elsewhere, the head of Britain's domestic intelligence agency has warned that Iran is seeking to target military installations in the United Kingdom. MI5 Director General Ken McCallum said a suspected plot against the American-operated RAF Fairford Air Base in September was not an isolated incident. He also warned that both Iran and Russia were expanding their hostile activities against Britain. And finally, in sports, Mauritius has selected a 14-player squad for the Under-15 World Cup and Festival scheduled to take place in Azerbaijan from the 22nd to the 31st of October. The squad was finalized by national coaches Mervin Joslin and Kinsley Saramandi. The baby Dodos have been drawn in Group R alongside Bosnia and Herzegovina, Brunei, Guyana, Iran and Vietnam. And that's all from me this morning. Thanks so much for listening. Stay tuned now to the Intermeet.
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you're touching the wings of a butterfly. I wish we could just lock ourselves away in a room where there was no such thing as time. I've never let anyone get this close. I've always been afraid. But you break down every